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1: within my heart? 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
4: You gotta ask me. Yeah, I'm going to the party, but I'm not going to make friends. I need a love ball.